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She got comfortable, she call me by my governor. Pull up in the Rolls with the white seats. And pull off in the Porsche like a

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Yeah.

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I blasted off the planet, rock to cause catastrophe. And it matters more because I had it. Now I had a thought about wreaking havoc on an opposition. 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I'm automatic. Quarterback, I ain't talking second. 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

Carnival Arcade, searching everywhere from steeplechase to palisades, in any shooting gallery where promises are made to walk away, walk away, walk away, walk away from color coats and Whitley Bay. Had to walk away. And girl, it looked so pretty to me, like it always did.

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